Maxine on keys. 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Gurden Singh Riot on tabla. 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Thank you.

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Max Sweeney'nin Keith, Jost Henriks, Dur Dancing Riot, Giuliana Mottarelli. Thank you for having us. Thank you. This is our last tune for tonight. We hope we come back here again.

0: przyjęci artyści zagrali także utwór Na Bis. 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Magdalena Teichma, do usłyszenia.
1: And we sing for him the sound of ney, which is an instrument like flute, and then dol, which is a percussion. I would ask you to maybe sing with me as well. There is one word that you need to learn called bale bale, means yes, yes. So I'm calling grandpa, grandpa. And then you say yes, yes. So I'm just gonna sing once and then you learn how to answer back.

Don't have to worry about me squashing other deals, cause they've already been squished. Freeze a frame of our moves the same, wish we can continue right behind the bush. You'll stay with me, I know this, but not because of all my earthly treasures.

somewhat poured in the mold. Hold my hand, we'll pick my plantation of daisies for a bouquet of souls. Life will be dim at the cut of a rim. Take it as filth to the rim, as in brim. Squeeze your stoop like Betty Boop, then make camel alphabet soup and spell plug ones within. Forward march is the same when transistors will play. Coming to bed is the move. Dolby sound will be then top crown when I put the needle into your

0: Hey, all you kids out there. Welcome to 3 Feet High and Rising. Now, here's what we do. The following contestants... How are you doing, contestants?
1: All right.
0: So, fellas, tell us a little bit about yourselves. Contestant number one.
2: How you doing, Al? Just came all the way down from Wichita just to be on this show. You know it's going to be swell, and I want to win all the money. See ya.
0: All right. Contestant number two.
3: My name is BMS. I'm from Australia, and I'm blood great to be here.
0: Okay. Contestant number three.
4: Hello, my name is Plug One, and let me tell you a little bit about myself. I like Twizzlers, and I like the Alligator Bob, and my favorite drama movie is Bloodsucking Freaks, just like your mama.
0: Okay, contestant number four.
5: 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I'm glad to be on the show. Thank you.
0: Okay, now we've met our contestants, let's get to the game. I'm going to ask an amount of 4 questions, and you'll try to answer them correctly. Now, you out there in the audience can answer along with them. How many feathers are on a Purdue chicken?

0: 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What does touche et lele poo mean? How many times did the Batmobile catch a flat?
1: Now that we know the questions, we'll let the contestants think them over and we'll return right after these messages.

0: Contestant number one, do you have the answers?
1: I wish my cousin Nag was here. He knows these things. No, I'm sorry, I don't.

0: records she cassettes. Lost the break, found her shape, Jennifer O'Jenny. Transcripts show more than flirt. I love daisies, read her shirt. 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Found a house, aroused my joust, Jennifer O'Jenny. 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Jenny, only thought about Jimmy, but asked was I a virgin, like some kid named Derwin. She said, let's try it in the bathroom, but the noose is way above sinks. So to the kitchen, she did Dan and came back, wrapped in saran.
1: Now wait a minute,
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0: Teddy, Jennifer, oh Jenny. 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Screen plug two, did the do. 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Jenny, tease my homeboy Granny. In fact, she teased so many. She was known as a garden tool.
1: No more, I dispatch. Was it Jimmy had met his match? Or could it be the realization all girls own a Jenny? For normal health, I have fought. A valuable lesson she had taught. Don't.

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1: That's right, you smell.
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1: Nada nunca.
2: 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Perhaps the most famous classic in all the world of music. World of music. World of music.
3: World of music. 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
4: Don't worry, we can fix that right now.
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0: It's daylocratic.
1: I can say anything that I want.
0: It's daylocratic.
1: I could wave my hand in my air.
0: It's daylocratic.
1: I could stick my hand up my nose.
0: It's daylocratic.
1: I can hold my foot and count to three.
0: It's daylocratic.
1: I can do anything.
2: Posse, Derby, Macy. Pass my bag.

0: show. Contestants, do you have any answers?
1: Mama.
0: For those of you who think your answers are correct, Don, tell them where to send the answers to.
2: Thanks, Al. 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